Adam Levine returns to The Voice next season. Guess who else is going to be in the coaches' chairs? It's coming up with music news. Here's Maroon 5.

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We've been certified as the number one hit music station and the winner of this year's All Your Favorite Songs Award. 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
1: Here's your 98.9 The Mix forecast from Mid-Missouri's 48-hour weather center. Partly cloudy skies tonight with a low of 62. Winds out of the southeast, 8 to 15 miles per hour. Sunshine mixed with clouds at times again. Tomorrow, slight chance of thunderstorms. Daytime highs approaching 86. That's your updated forecast. I'm meteorologist Jennifer Wojcicki. Right now, 73.
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3: Here's your 98.9 The Mix forecast from Mid-Missouri's 48-hour weather center. Lows level off around 62. Tonight, under partly cloudy skies, southeast winds 8 to 15 miles per hour. A blend of clouds and sun again tomorrow. Slight chance of thunderstorms. High temperatures reach up to 86. That's your updated forecast. I'm meteorologist Jennifer Wojcicki. Currently, it's 73 degrees.

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Lady Gaga's got a new concert film coming out. It was Billie Eilish who did pretty well at the box office with hers. It's still there in theaters and streaming soon, I'm sure. It's in 3D, and James Cameron helped produce it. Here's Billie, Birds of a Feather.

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1: Ed Sheeran and the new Papa Roach before that. The song is called Wake Up Calling. It's Hayden, and if you love Snapchat, you'll get this, but you probably won't get this. Instagram's new Instance feature. 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They called it Snapchat. Good luck, Instagram.
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14: Here's your 98.9 The Mix forecast from Mid-Missouri's 48-hour weather center. Lows level off around 62. Tonight, under partly cloudy skies, southeast winds 8 to 15 miles per hour. A blend of clouds and sun again tomorrow. Slight chance of thunderstorms. High temperatures reach up to 86. That's your updated forecast. I'm meteorologist Jennifer Wojcicki. Currently 69.
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Or maybe it's the voodoo. Either way, we get the job done. 98.9 The Mix.

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3: Here's your 98.9 The Mix forecast from Mid-Missouri's 48-hour weather center. Lows level off around 62. Tonight, under partly cloudy skies, southeast winds 8 to 15 miles per hour. A blend of clouds and sun again tomorrow. Slight chance of thunderstorms. High temperatures reach up to 86. That's your updated forecast. I'm meteorologist Jennifer Wojcicki. Currently 69.

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0: Alex Warren, that's Ordinary. Bruno Mars, I Just Might, the first single from his new album, The Romantic. Risk It All, the second one, is great. Every song on there, there's only nine. They're all incredible. Bangers, even the ballads.
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13: Here's your 98.9 The Mix forecast from Mid-Missouri's 48-hour weather center. Lows level off around 62. Tonight, under partly cloudy skies, southeast winds 8 to 15 miles per hour. A blend of clouds and sun again tomorrow. Slight chance of thunderstorms. High temperatures reach up to 86. That's your updated forecast. I'm meteorologist Jennifer Wojcicki. Right now, 67.
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about taking it down a notch, because we're starting to make our competitors look bad. But, nah. Here's another hit. 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

0: Dasha, that is Austin. You know who just did that? Kelly Clarkson. Yep. Kelly Oki is still somewhat alive. Not for long. Kelly Clarkson returning to The Voice soon. Can't wait for that. Along with Adam Levine, Queen Latifah, and country star Riley Green.
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when you're sad, the lyrics pick you up. And when it's payday, you go shopping. Yeah, we understand. Don't worry, we'll be right here when you get back. 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
1: Here's your 98.9 The Mix forecast from Mid-Missouri's 48-hour weather center. Lows level off around 62. Tonight, under partly cloudy skies, southeast winds 8 to 15 miles per hour. A blend of clouds and sun again tomorrow. Slight chance of thunderstorms. High temperatures reach up to 86. That's your updated forecast. I'm meteorologist Jennifer Wojcicki. Right now, 67.

She said she likes her love songs to be just a little sad. Hey, whatever works, it seems to be working for you. Olivia Rodrigo from her new album coming out June 12th. This is called Drop Dead.

Start your day at 6 a.m. or 6 p.m. We've got your favorite songs round the clock. In fact, here comes another one right now. 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
4: Here's your 98.9 The Mix forecast from Mid-Missouri's 48-hour weather center. 62 overnight under partly cloudy skies, winds out of the southeast, 8 to 15 miles per hour. Sunshine mixed with clouds at times again, Friday. Slight chance of thunderstorms. High temperatures reach up to 86. That's your updated forecast. I'm meteorologist Jennifer Wojcicki. Currently 65.

Music news on the way. Alex Warren is here forever. I'm telling you, this guy is so talented. The new single is called Fever Dream.

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He said she eats like a 5-year-old. What's wrong with that? Here's Selena Gomez.

0: NSYNC and Tame Impala before that. Jenny of Blackpink on the remix for that one, which is just incredible. Hey, it's Hayden, and it is time.
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11: Here's your 98.9 The Mix forecast from Mid-Missouri's 48-hour weather center. 62 overnight under partly cloudy skies, winds out of the southeast 8 to 15 miles per hour. Sunshine mixed with clouds at times again Friday. Slight chance of thunderstorms. High temperatures reach up to 86. That's your updated forecast. I'm meteorologist Jennifer Wojcicki. Currently 62.

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We've been certified as the number one hit music station. And the winner of this year's All Your Favorite Songs Award. Here, have another. 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
2: Here's your 98.9 The Mix forecast from Mid-Missouri's 48-hour weather center. Lows level off around 62. Overnight, under partly cloudy skies, southerly winds 8 to 15 miles per hour. High temperatures reach up to 87 Friday. Sunshine mixed with clouds at times. That's your updated forecast. I'm meteorologist Jennifer Wojcicki. Currently 62.

0: Hey, it's Kendall. Just wondering if you think you have street smarts, because I have some safety tips that could save your life someday. Also, a woman went viral for crying about men wearing flip-flops. True story. We'll discuss. So let's listen to Gaga and Doechii.
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3: Here's your 98.9 The Mix forecast from Mid-Missouri's 48-hour weather center. Lows level off around 62. Overnight, under partly cloudy skies, southerly winds 8 to 15 miles per hour. High temperatures reach up to 87 Friday. Sunshine mixed with clouds at times. That's your updated forecast. I'm meteorologist Jennifer Wojcicki. Right now, it's 61 degrees.

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1: Here's your 98.9 The Mix forecast for Mid-Missouri's 48-hour weather center. Lows level off around 61 overnight under partly cloudy skies, south winds 8 to 15 miles per hour. Sunshine mixed with clouds at times again Friday. High temperatures reach up to 87. That's your updated forecast. I'm meteorologist Jennifer Wojcicki. Right now, it's 61 degrees.

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1: 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Today we're going to work on your delts, lats, and glutes. As soon as we figure out what those things are. But first, how about another song? 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
4: Here's your 98.9 The Mix forecast for Mid-Missouri's 48-hour weather center. Lows level off around 61 overnight under partly cloudy skies, south winds 8 to 15 miles per hour. Sunshine mixed with clouds at times again Friday. High temperatures reach up to 87. That's your updated forecast. I'm meteorologist Jennifer Wojcicki. Right now, it's 60 degrees.

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0: Six things you should never do on a plane. This is according to a former flight attendant. Some of the biggest mistakes passengers make. Walking around barefoot is one of them. We'll dive into the rest of the list coming up. A fun playlist too. Fall Out Boy and Olivia Rodrigo. Don't go anywhere.
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0: Swift, Justin Bieber, Dua Lipa, The Weeknd, Chappell Roan, and more play here. 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
1: Here's your 98.9 The Mix forecast for Mid-Missouri's 48-hour weather center. Lows of aloft around 60 overnight under partly cloudy skies, winds out of the south, 8 to 15 miles per hour. Sunshine mixed with clouds at times again Friday. High temperatures reach up to 87. That's your updated forecast. I'm meteorologist Jennifer Wojcicki. Currently, it's 60 degrees.

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1: 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Okay, well, we're still working on it.
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And now, a friendly reminder from us to you. Always make good choices. And it sounds like you're off to a good start. 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
1: Here's your 98.9 The Mix forecast for Mid-Missouri's 48-hour weather center. Lows level off around 61 overnight under partly cloudy skies, south winds 8 to 15 miles per hour. High temperatures reach up to 87 Friday, sunshine mixed with clouds at times. That's your updated forecast. I'm meteorologist Jennifer Wojcicki. Currently, it's 61 degrees.

0: 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We will dive into a list coming up. Somber and Bruno Mars, too. 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
2: weather. 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Lows level off around 61 overnight under partly cloudy skies, south winds 8 to 15 miles per hour. High temperatures reach up to 87 Friday, sunshine mixed with clouds at times. That's your updated forecast. I'm meteorologist Jennifer Wojcicki. Currently, it's 62 degrees.

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1: Here's your 98.9 The Mix forecast for Mid-Missouri's 48-hour weather center. A mix of clouds and sun today with daytime highs approaching 87. Southerly winds 8 to 15 miles per hour. Partly cloudy skies again tonight. Slight chance for showers. Lows level off around 69. That's your updated forecast. I'm meteorologist Jennifer Wojcicki. Currently, it's 62 degrees.

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And what else made the list? I'll tell you coming up. 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

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And when it's payday, you go shopping. Yeah, we understand. Don't worry, we'll be right here when you get back. It's 98.9 The Mix.

0: Thanks for hanging with me. It's Kendall dancing out the door. 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

0: Swift, Justin Bieber, Dua Lipa, The Weeknd, Chappell Roan, and more. 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
1: Here's your 98.9 The Mix forecast for Mid-Missouri's 48-hour weather center. A mix of clouds and sun today with daytime highs approaching 87. Southerly winds 8 to 15 miles per hour. Partly cloudy skies again tonight. Slight chance for showers. Lows level off around 69. That's your updated forecast. I'm meteorologist Jennifer Wojcicki. Currently, it's 62 degrees.

Chapel Roan right there. Pink Pony Club is on. What is up? Welcome in. Friday. Bernie here. Halsey in just a few minutes. Taylor Swift coming too. Latest from Harry Styles is called American Girls.

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So here, have another. 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
3: A Fort Leonard Wood soldier is being recognized for excellence during the FY25 Best Squad Competition. Staff Sergeant Christopher Poor enlisted in the Army in Rogers, Arkansas, and began his career as an infantryman after completing training at Fort Benning, Georgia. He now serves as a construction engineer and operations NCO for Bravo Company, 169th Engineer Battalion. During his military career, Poor has served in several leadership roles in Germany and has earned multiple honors, including the Army Commendation Medal and Army Achievement Medal. He's also pursuing an associate's degree in business management. At Waynesville High School, seniors were honored Thursday during the annual Passing of the Torch ceremony. Students received department awards and recognition for achievements including Bright Flight, Academic Honors, STEM Star Awards, Military Enlistments, and ROTC Scholarships. Melissa Jones was named Waynesville High School Teacher of the Year. Meanwhile, community members and school officials presented scholarships and awards to the WHS Class of 2026 during Honors Night earlier this week. Waynesville High School is expected to graduate 425 seniors Friday evening. Graduation ceremonies begin at 7:30 p.m. and tickets are required for entry. At the Lake of the Ozarks, a Kansas City man is dead after a vehicle crash Wednesday evening. According to the Missouri State Highway Patrol, an 86-year-old man was backing up a 2003 Ford Edge on Sportsman's Drive when the SUV went over a seawall and into the lake. The crash happened around 6:10 p.m. Wednesday. And in sports, Plato softball captured its fifth straight district championship Tuesday with a 9-2 win over Bakersfield in the Class 1 District 4 title game. The Eagles exploded for 7 runs in the third inning to pull away. Senior pitcher Taylor Utley earned the win, allowing just 5 hits while also going 3-for-4 at the plate. Plato now advances to the Class 1 quarterfinals, where a possible showdown with Bernie could await next week. That's the latest from Sunny 104.5 and 98.9 The Mix.
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1: Here's your 98.9 The Mix forecast for Mid-Missouri's 48-hour weather center. A mix of clouds and sun today with daytime highs approaching 87. Southerly winds 8 to 15 miles per hour. Partly cloudy skies again tonight. Slight chance for showers. Lows level off around 69. That's your updated forecast. I'm meteorologist Jennifer Wojcicki. Right now, 6 degrees.

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0: 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One Republic on 98.9 The Mix. It's Friday. Yeah. NSYNC coming up. Olivia Dean on the way. And good morning to you. Hope you're doing fine on this Friday, May 15th, 2026. And here's a good question for everyone. Boy, I hope you never have to go through a divorce. Luckily, I've never experienced one. I hope I never do. I've seen them on the outside looking in. So messy. And sometimes they, unfortunately, are necessary. But so messy and so sad in the end. Have you ever thought what you'll do with the... I hate to ask this question. I know it's maybe not the most important thing to ask when it comes to a years-long relationship ending, but I'm just going to ask it. What? Who gets the Netflix password? Huh. You know, some relationships start with Netflix and chill. And now relationships can end with divorce attorneys debating who gets to continue Netflix and chilling on their own. Newsweek has an article on a 33-year-old woman named LaDon Richardson who got divorced a little while ago and had an interesting response when a judge asked her what she wanted in the final settlement. She said, "All I want is the car, the dog, and his Netflix password." It was a bit tongue-in-cheek at the time, but it was actually written into the official divorce agreement. LaDon would retain access to the Netflix password indefinitely. And that's worth something, since Netflix is constantly hiking their prices. She still has access to the account with her own profile intact, but it may not last forever. She might be out of luck if her ex cancels his subscription, but she says she's fine with that. She says, "I wasn't trying to be cruel or vindictive. It was one small thing at the end of a really heavy process." You know, that's, pretty low key. Just wants the car, the dog, and the Netflix password. That dude got off pretty easy. Not bad at all. The Netflix password. I could see, you know, heaven forbid we ever break up, but... or get a divorce, but I could see us keep sharing that because my wife would need somebody to call, every 2 months. What's our password again? Okay, let me flip that around. I would then call her the other 2 months and say, "What's our Netflix password again?"
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It's your alarm clock throwback, and today we are throwing it back to good old 1987 and featuring a song from an album that was almost as if it were out of this world when it was released. We didn't know what hit us when this came when this album was released, nor this song. And I'm talking about No Sleep Till Brooklyn. Beastie Boys. 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

0: bad idea to hire a helicopter for a prom. I know prom is coming up. Maybe it's already happened. I can't keep up with these things. The city of Markham, Illinois, has filed a lawsuit against the Park District Executive Director who authorized a helicopter landing last week at a public park for her daughter's prom photos. There were children at the park playing basketball, and they ran once the helicopter hovered above and landed in the grass. The park director's 17-year-old daughter was on board the helicopter at the time. No one was hurt, luckily. The police responded and shut it down. They cited the pilot as well as the mother. The stunt cost $800, and it sounds like she definitely paid for it. It didn't come out of the park district's funds. For the record, the daughter did get some photos, though. Hey. And what a story to remember the rest of your life. Hey, Alexa, what are some bad warning signs for prom night?
1: Here are some signs you shouldn't let your daughter go to the prom with the guy who shows up at your door. When you see him, you immediately tear up. From the contact, hi. When he introduces himself, he says, I'm Bobby, but my friends call me Measles McGee. He asks you if you can start the breathalyzer in his car. When you ask when he'll have her back, he says it depends on how drunk I get her. And instead of a corsage, he gives her a non-disclosure agreement.
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1: Here's your 98.9 The Mix forecast for Mid-Missouri's 48-hour weather center. A mix of clouds and sun today with daytime highs approaching 87. Southerly winds 8 to 15 miles per hour. Partly cloudy skies again tonight. Slight chance for showers. Lows level off around 69. That's your updated forecast. I'm meteorologist Jennifer Wichitsky. Right now, 60.
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0: Creepin' on 98.9 The Mix, playing today's best music mix. We have Bruno Mars on the way. We'll also hear from Gwen Stefani. I have news at 7 in just a few moments. We will also have entertainment news after that. Stay right here. All of that coming up on the station playing today's best music mix. Well, it is a beautiful morning. Gorgeous outside. Couldn't ask for a better Friday. Love it. Love it, love it. Looking forward to a beautiful weekend. Hope you are as well. Hope you have some nice plans with you and your family. Maybe making some pancakes. Maybe, I don't know, going on a fun road trip. Maybe going down Route 66, seeing what all 66 has to offer. Maybe you're going to the Neon Park right across the street here, which is just awesome. Take a picture in front of that giant 66. That'll be a lot of fun. Coming up, more music in just a bit. Stay close.
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2: A Fort Leonard Wood soldier is being recognized for excellence during the FY25 Best Squad Competition. Staff Sergeant Christopher Poor enlisted in the Army in Rogers, Arkansas, and began his career as an infantryman after completing training at Fort Benning, Georgia. He now serves as a construction engineer and operations NCO for Bravo Company, 169th Engineer Battalion. During his military career, Poor has served in several leadership roles in Germany and has earned multiple honors, including the Army Commendation Medal and Army Achievement Medal. He's also pursuing an associate's degree in business management. At Waynesville High School, seniors were honored Thursday during the annual Passing of the Torch ceremony. Students received department awards and recognition for achievements including Bright Flight, Academic Honors, STEM Star Awards, Military Enlistments, and ROTC Scholarships. Melissa Jones was named Waynesville High School Teacher of the Year. Meanwhile, community members and school officials presented scholarships and awards to the WHS Class of 2026 during Honors Night earlier this week. Waynesville High School is expected to graduate 425 seniors Friday evening. Graduation ceremonies begin at 7:30 p.m. and tickets are required for entry. At the Lake of the Ozarks, a Kansas City man is dead after a vehicle crash Wednesday evening. According to the Missouri State Highway Patrol, an 86-year-old man was backing up a 2003 Ford Edge on Sportsman's Drive when the SUV went over a seawall and into the lake. The crash happened around 6:10 p.m. Wednesday. And in sports, Plato softball captured its fifth straight district championship Tuesday with a 9-2 win over Bakersfield in the Class 1 District 4 title game. The Eagles exploded for 7 runs in the third inning to pull away. Senior pitcher Taylor Utley earned the win, allowing just 5 hits while also going 3-for-4 at the plate. Plato now advances to the Class 1 quarterfinals, where a possible showdown with Bernie could await next week. That's the latest from Sunny 104.5 and 98.9 The Mix.
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14: 56-year-old Dan Powell of Sedalia, formerly of Waynesville, passed away Monday, May 4th. He is survived by one daughter, Bree Busio of Buffalo, one grandchild, two sisters, Flora Johnson of Lebanon, and Diana Pennington from the state of Illinois. Graveside services are Thursday, May 14th at Waynesville Memorial Park Cemetery, with arrangements under the care and direction of Memorial Chapels and Crematory of Waynesville St. Robert.
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6: Here's your 98.9 The Mix forecast for Mid-Missouri's 48-hour weather center. A blend of clouds and sun today with daytime highs approaching 87. Southerly winds 8 to 15 miles per hour. Partly cloudy skies again tonight. Slight chance of rain showers. Lows level off around 69. That's your updated forecast. I'm meteorologist Jennifer Wojcicki. Currently, it's 60 degrees.

0: Miles Smith on 98.9 The Mix, playing today's best music mix. David Letterman was on The Late Show with Stephen Colbert last night and had some parting words for Stephen.
1: I will say, and I have every right to be pissed off, so I'll be pissed off here a little bit. Because this theater, you folks wouldn't be in this theater if it weren't for me. And Stephen wouldn't be here if it weren't for me.
0: True.
1: And we rebuilt this theater, and then Stephen came in, and look at this. It's like the Bellagio. As we all understand, you can take a man's show, you can't take a man's voice. So that's the good news of this.
0: It's pretty nice. The pair went to the roof of the Ed Sullivan Theater to throw CBS-owned furniture from the show over the ledge onto a CBS I logo. Just the way the OG David Letterman himself would have done back in the day. Colbert and Letterman also brought back a Letterman stunt and tossed several watermelons. Yeah. Colbert finished it off with a three-tier cake with the dates The Late Show ran 1993 to 2026 on it. Letterman also shared some choice words about the network because what they were going to do, fire them. Colbert's final show is next Thursday, and what a thing, all because someone in power got their panties in a bunch, basically what happened. The Time Philanthropy 2026 list is here. Time Magazine's list of the 100 most influential people shaping the future of giving. Leaders include Idris Elba and his wife Sabrina. Titans. In the Titans category, you have Dell CEO Michael Dell and his wife Susan, Jeff Bezos' ex-wife Mackenzie Scott, Elton John and his husband David Furnish, and Mark Anthony. As far as the Trailblazers go, Steven Spielberg and his wife Kate Capshaw, Rihanna, Chance the Rapper, Lionel Messi, and Willie Nelson. Innovators, you had Shakira on the list. Time Magazine's 100 most philanthropic people of 2026. Ella Langley on the way. Tell Me Something Good. And 24K Golden is on your radio now. This is Mood on 98.9 The Mix. Today's best music mix. Good morning. Jamie Turner in the house. Why you always

work on your delts, lats, and glutes. As soon as we figure out what those things are. But first, how about another song? 98.9 The Mix.

0: Three Florida teens helping a man change his tire on the side of the road ended up saving his life when they realized he was having a heart attack. 16-year-olds Logan Royer, Cody Morgone, and 17-year-old Brody Murray called first responders and stayed with him until they arrived. Here they are talking about it.
1: There's an old guy on the side of the road. We're helping change his tire, and he did not feel good at all.
2: We're at McDonald's, okay. And we saw this guy over here. And he was just relaxing.
3: Saving someone's life and being there obviously is a big thing for especially kids my age. So it was just a lot of emotions, honestly.
4: We saw him on the side of the road, and we were like, let's go help him.
5: It feels good. It feels like I did something good. I did something right, helping out a guy, and I just am happy to be honored.
0: Doctors say these actions likely saved his life. The man was hospitalized and later recovered, and he called the teens angels that were sent at the right moment. You always see these memes about kids today and blah, blah, blah, and how terrible they are. Well, these are kids today, and this man called them angels. You're telling me something good for a Friday, May 15th. 2026.
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0: crowd. Timbaland, One Republic, 98.9 The Mix, playing today's best music mix. So there's this squirrel that got a little too clingy with park visitors in Watertown, New York. Viral video shows the critter chasing people in Thompson Park, with one man jumping on a picnic table and the squirrel joining him. Wildlife rehabilitator Chantel Horbach eventually caught the juvenile squirrel and explained why he was so into humans. She noted he was acting strange because he was probably fed early on in life and got accustomed to the people that fed him. Horbach also stressed that rabbits don't get rabies. Chipmunk squirrels. The reason why is that a rabid animal would kill them. So the chance of them contracting it and then staying alive and being able to pass it is very rare. But a clingy squirrel. That story was more interesting when I read it off the air. Ah, goodness. Hope you're having a great day. It's Friday. It's beautiful outside. It's nice. It's warm. I wore short sleeves for the first time in a long time. And it feels good. We're going to talk to Richard at Paul's Furniture coming up. Stay close. And music on the way from Taylor Swift and Benson Boone next.
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10: Here's your 98.9 The Mix forecast for Mid-Missouri's 48-hour weather center. A blend of clouds and sun today with daytime highs approaching 87. Southerly winds 8 to 15 miles per hour. Partly cloudy skies again tonight. Slight chance of rain showers. Lows level off around 69. That's your updated forecast. I'm meteorologist Jennifer Wojcicki. Currently 62.
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0: Coming up in just a few moments, we will hear from Bruno Mars, also Taylor Swift on the way. Now we've got Richard on the line with us from Paul's Furniture in St. Robert. Richard, how are you this morning?
15: Doing well. How are you, Jamie?
0: Doing great. Beautiful morning, beautiful day to get out and get some furniture. I've been cooped up here all week. Which is okay, but you get a little stir crazy after a while being the only one here. And I tell you, some nice furniture would really do the trick for everybody who's stir crazy, right?
15: I want to talk to your manager about your management about getting you one of those massage chairs put into your studio. That's what you guys need.
0: Oh, yeah.
15: Of course, whenever there's dead air because you're sound asleep in there, they might have a little issue with that.
0: Oh, sure. Yeah, you'd hear the songs end and then me.
15: Yeah.
0: Totally.
15: Yes. But if you're looking for furniture and you want to take a look at the largest selection of name brand furniture you're going to find anywhere you come by the store, one thing we like is people just come in and shop. We don't care if you're buying. If you want to walk around and look, you're not going to be bothered. We're not going to follow you around like you're stealing something. We're not going to be on you. Some stores have a 5-foot rule. The salesman has to stay 5 foot from you all the time, and I can't stand that. We don't do that at Paul's. We got helpful, friendly, knowledgeable sales staff that can answer any question you want, and they'll just tell you when you walk in, and they'll introduce themselves and tell you if you got any questions, come see them, and that's how we operate at Paul's.
0: Yeah, it's very nice over there. I like that. And also, just so much to look at, so much to choose from. There's always something interesting in the store that's eye-catching every time. And
15: well, we have a lot of stuff comes in every day, and it goes right on the floor. And since we sell right directly off the floor, our inventory is constantly changing. You never know what you're going to see from one week to the next. And, you know, you pull a bunch of furniture off the floor and replace it with all brand new, different looks, different colors, different styles. And so every time you come in, it's going to be a different look at Paul's.
0: That's right. And one thing I like about you guys, you have appliances in-house, in-store, ready to go whenever people need them.
15: Absolutely. We got washers, dryers, we have refrigerators, we have freezers, we have microwaves, we have stoves, we have vents of every kind. If you're needing a dishwasher, whatever you need in the appliance line, we have Whirlpool, Frigidaire, we have Amana, GE, Samsung, LG. There's a lot of brands we have access to. 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And a lot of brands we have access to. So, I mean, if you don't see it, we can get it. And we give it to you at great prices, and we deliver it for free, and we set it all up.

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2: A Fort Leonard Wood soldier is being recognized for excellence during the FY25 Best Squad Competition. Staff Sergeant Christopher Poor enlisted in the Army in Rogers, Arkansas, and began his career as an infantryman after completing training at Fort Benning, Georgia. He now serves as a construction engineer and operations NCO for Bravo Company, 169th Engineer Battalion. During his military career, Poor has served in several leadership roles in Germany and has earned multiple honors, including the Army Commendation Medal and Army Achievement Medal. He's also pursuing an associate's degree in business management. At Waynesville High School, seniors were honored Thursday during the annual Passing of the Torch ceremony. Students received department awards and recognition for achievements including Bright Flight, Academic Honors, STEM Star Awards, Military Enlistments, and ROTC Scholarships. Melissa Jones was named Waynesville High School Teacher of the Year. Meanwhile, community members and school officials presented scholarships and awards to the WHS Class of 2026 during Honors Night earlier this week. Waynesville High School is expected to graduate 425 seniors Friday evening. Graduation ceremonies begin at 7:30 p.m. and tickets are required for entry. At the Lake of the Ozarks, a Kansas City man is dead after a vehicle crash Wednesday evening. According to the Missouri State Highway Patrol, an 86-year-old man was backing up a 2003 Ford Edge on Sportsman's Drive when the SUV went over a seawall and into the lake. The crash happened around 6:10 p.m. Wednesday. And in sports, Plato softball captured its fifth straight district championship Tuesday with a 9-2 win over Bakersfield in the Class 1 District 4 title game. The Eagles exploded for 7 runs in the third inning to pull away. Senior pitcher Taylor Utley earned the win, allowing just 5 hits while also going 3-for-4 at the plate. Plato now advances to the Class 1 quarterfinals, where a possible showdown with Bernie could await next week. That's the latest from Sunny 104.5 and 98.9 The Mix.
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8: Here's your 98.9 The Mix forecast for Mid-Missouri's 48-hour weather center. A blend of clouds and sun today with daytime highs approaching 87. Southerly winds 8 to 15 miles per hour. Partly cloudy skies again tonight. Slight chance of rain showers. Lows level off around 69. That's your updated forecast. I'm meteorologist Jennifer Wojcicki. Currently 62.

Like that one. That's a good one. Teddy Swims, Mr. Know-It-All, 98.9 The Mix, playing today's best music mix. And entertainment news this morning. That CBS cameraman is recovering after suffering a medical emergency during Wednesday's live CBS evening news broadcast. Anchor Tony DeCoppo was reporting from Taiwan when a loud noise was heard off screen. DeCoppo immediately asked, "Is he okay?" before telling viewers, "We're going to take a quick break. We're having a medical emergency here." Yeah, the guy passed out and kind of a scary situation there. AMC Plus will become the exclusive U.S. streaming home for the beloved British sci-fi series Doctor Who, beginning on June 11th. The collection includes 13 seasons, totaling 176 episodes and specials. The lineup features performances by David Tennant, Matt Smith, Jodie Whittaker, Christopher Eccleston, and Peter Capaldi as the regenerating Time Lord. Always loved that show. But I go way back, because I'm older, to the early 60s black and white episodes. That's how long the show's been on. 1963. Now they've had some off seasons. There were some gaps in between this latest round and the 1960s shows. But yeah, great show. Kind of like their Star Trek over there in England. But I'm glad to see it getting the love over here. Used to watch it on PBS late at night in Oklahoma. By the way, we will have a rundown of the new releases in theaters this weekend. Coming up next hour, this hour, we have three things you didn't know. Music from Somber, Alex Warren, Sienna Spiro, and this is Olivia Dean on 98.9 The Mix. Good morning.

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0: Sia and Chandelier on 98.9 The Mix, playing today's best music mix. We have Patrick on the line with us from Ed Morse Ford. Patrick, how are you this morning?
1: I am doing fantastic. Now, you and I were kind of talking on the radio this morning, or right before we got on, about the event at the Power Sports store. So, you know, we're going to see if that gets rained out or not. I hope the hope we can keep the rain off, but we also want to keep the stunt riders, you know, safe and secure too. So we're playing that by ear right now. So, you know, we'll see how that goes.
0: Exactly. I'm looking at the forecast, and it's saying 50% chance of rain tomorrow. So, you know, fingers crossed that it's a 50. It's likely that it won't happen. the rain, that is. So right. Here's hoping.
1: Right.
0: Whenever you plan something outdoors, it's always you know, especially in Missouri, it's a little scary sometimes, isn't it?
1: You know, every single time I've ever had some sort of event going on, it's always been like that. It's been, you know, we canceled the stunt riders last year. We had to reschedule those guys. They were flooded in.
0: Yeah.
1: And, you know, this year we're looking at a 50% chance of rain. So, we're going to get there, and we're going to, you know, no matter what, we're going to bring something. You know, hopefully it's tomorrow, but, you know, we may have to reschedule that because, you know, they're going to be doing backflips and doing all kinds of crazy stunts. I think they're going to be jumping over some cars and some, you know, it's going to be so awesome.
0: Yeah.
1: I really want to see it. And it's free for everybody. You can just come out and check it out and hang out with us, you know.
0: Totally.
1: And, you know, but we also want to keep those guys safe. We can't put them in danger. You know, they're professionals. They know what they're doing. But sometimes, you know, you can't stop the rain.
0: Exactly. Now, at the Power Sport, that's over at the Power Sports store, right? So
1: that's correct.
0: What I should ask, what rides will they be jumping over tomorrow?
1: You know, that's a surprise. So it may be a couple of things that they're going to be jumping over. So we're going to have a big surprise for that coming up tomorrow. Also, tomorrow we'll be giving away a dirt bike to someone that comes in and registers for that. So we'll give that away tomorrow. And we're going to give that away, rain or shine, you know. So it's a brand new Honda dirt bike. It's 110cc, so anybody could ride it. It's going to be super fun. Big event tomorrow. Rather the rain or shine, the stunt guys may be here or may not be here depending on rain or shine. But, you know, we're going to have a lot of fun at the Power Sports store tomorrow.
0: See, I thought they were going to be jumping over your inventory there.
1: You know, who knows? Hey, you know what? Maybe they'll jump over me. We don't know yet, so we'll find out. Hey, you know what? Maybe they'll jump over me. We don't know yet, so we'll find out.
0: One thing that we should mention about the

0: probably the smartest person in Missouri, maybe the whole nation, on power sports back there. And another thing is, we're not a shop where you bring your power sport in and you have to wait for months to get it back. You know, we get them in, we get them out. We have plenty of technicians back there. We have lifts. We have everything ready to go, so that you could get back out on the, you know, on the trails, road, whatever you're doing, and have the big fun on the nights and weekends like everybody wants to have. So we really strive in not keeping vehicles there for, you know, months at a time for repairs. So we get you in, get you out as quick as we can.
1: And just like Ed Morse Ford, just like Ed Morse Chrysler Dodge Jeep Ram, Ed Morse Power Sports is going to treat you like family when you walk in the door.
0: That's just what we do. Yep. So that's you're going to get the same service at anyone. If you've had a bad experience in the past, you know, or you've never even given us a shot, come in. You know, just, you know, we have everything that will make you comfortable when you come into the door. So we have water at all locations. We're just trying to take care of the community. We're going to have a big party tomorrow, a big celebration. We've got a bunch of vehicles on sale at the Power Sports store, and it's just going to be a fun time. Rain or shine, it's going to be a fun time, but it's going to be extra awesome if they get to come tomorrow, if the rain holds off.
1: Patrick, what time do the festivities begin tomorrow?
0: So we get there at 9, and we'll be there until 5, and they'll be doing tricks throughout the day on the ramps out there.
1: All right. That's Patrick from Ed Morse Power Sports in St. Robert, VFW Memorial Drive, just down from Ed Morse Ford. Patrick, thank you so much for visiting with us. Go out and see everybody tomorrow at the big event, and we'll do a rain dance and hopefully no rain. So
0: yeah, we're gonna do a reverse rain dance.
1: So
0: we
1: yes.
0: want to keep the yeah we want to keep the rain away.
1: Absolutely. Patrick, thank you so much for visiting with us. We'll talk to you Monday.
0: Okay.
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3: Here's your 98.9 The Mix forecast for Mid-Missouri's 48-hour weather center. A blend of clouds and sun today with daytime highs approaching 87. Southerly winds 8 to 15 miles per hour. Partly cloudy skies again tonight. Slight chance of rain showers. Lows level off around 69. That's your updated forecast. I'm meteorologist Jennifer Wojcicki. Right now, it's 63 degrees.
4: And now, ladies and gentlemen, boys and girls, phone the neighbors, wake the kids. It's three things you didn't know a little late. From 98.9 The Mix, Alex Trebek was the front runner to become the host of Hockey Night in Canada in 1971, but the network boss refused, saying, "We're not hiring him. We don't hire guys with mustaches." Yeah, that used to be a thing back then. Then the 70s rolled around. In the 1830s, ketchup was turned into pills and sold as a medicine to treat indigestion and diarrhea. Good while you're eating your breakfast this morning. Good little tidbit there. And Henry Ford started two car companies before Ford Motor Company. 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Three things you didn't know for a Friday, May 15th, 2026. Good morning.

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0: Swift, Justin Bieber, Dua Lipa, The Weeknd, Chappell Roan, and more. 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
2: AP News, I'm Marcela Sanchez. President Trump says he hasn't decided whether a major U.S. arms sale to Taiwan can move forward following his three-day visit to China. Speaking to reporters aboard Air Force One today, the president said he, quote, will make a determination. Trump's administration has authorized the sale. China opposes the deal. The summit between Trump and Chinese President Xi Jinping drew close public attention in China. Residents in Beijing expressed cautious optimism today after Trump departed the capital. Here's Beijing resident Wang Hanbing.
3: I think it's high time for China and America to sit down and have some serious discussion about, you know, bilateral relations. I mean, not just, you know, on the surface, but also on the in specific areas like economy, finance, trade, as well as military.
2: Wang says people had long been waiting for the meeting between the leaders of the world's two largest economies. The Trump administration has announced an additional $1.8 billion toward UN humanitarian aid. Mike Waltz, the U.S. ambassador to the United Nations, told reporters the money will be earmarked for victims of natural disasters, famine, and people who are truly in critical need.
4: These funds will save more lives around the world, but also drive forward the reforms that we've put in place for efficiency, accountability, and lasting impact.
2: Still, the money is a fraction of what the U.S. has contributed in the past. A Florida court will consider whether a new U.S. House map violates the state's ban on partisan gerrymandering. A state judge is set to hear arguments today on a request to block the new districts from being used in the midterm elections. This is AP News.
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11: Here's your 98.9 The Mix forecast for Mid-Missouri's 48-hour weather center. A blend of clouds and sun today with daytime highs approaching 87. Southerly winds 8 to 15 miles per hour. Partly cloudy skies again tonight. Slight chance of rain showers. Lows level off around 69. That's your updated forecast. I'm meteorologist Jennifer Wojcicki. Right now, it's 63 degrees.
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15: Here's your 98.9 The Mix forecast for Mid-Missouri's 48-hour weather center. A blend of clouds and sun today with daytime highs approaching 87. Southerly winds 8 to 15 miles per hour. Partly cloudy skies again tonight. Slight chance of rain showers. Lows level off around 69. That's your updated forecast. I'm meteorologist Jennifer Wojcicki. Right now, it's 68 degrees.
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0: Huntrix on 98.9 The Mix. Did you ever hear the artist named Clarence Carter? He was an R&B soul group, or soul artist, in the 60s, 70s, and 80s, and gave us this song back in the day. You might have heard this, maybe at a dance.
1: Making love, I don't just make love, I be stroking. That's what I be doing, I be stroking.
0: Yeah, Strokin' was the song that he was known for. He also had a song in the 60s called Slip Away. It came out in 1968. Huge hit for him. He passed away yesterday at the age of 90. Coming up, we have music on the way for Max Justin Bieber. We have AP News at 10, and that's going to do it for me today. I'll be back Monday bright and early at 6 a.m. Until then, this is Jamie Turner saying thank you so much for listening. Buckle up, God bless, and always, always hug your babies.
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3: AP News, I'm Marcela Sanchez. President Trump and Chinese President Xi Jinping wrapped up critical talks today, claiming important progress in stabilizing U.S.-China relations. Trump says he raised a potential nuclear deal between the U.S., Russia, and China that would cap the number of nuclear warheads in each country's arsenal. China has previously been reluctant to entering such a pact, but Trump suggested Xi was receptive to the idea. The two leaders also agreed that the Strait of Hormuz needs to be reopened. On Taiwan, Trump says he hasn't yet decided on whether to move forward on a major U.S. arms package for Taiwan.
4: I'll make a determination over the next fairly short period.
3: Meanwhile, the Kremlin says President Vladimir Putin is set to visit China at a later date. Ukrainian President Volodymyr Zelensky says a Russian missile attack on a Kyiv apartment building yesterday killed 24 people. Six passengers from a cruise ship hit by a hantavirus outbreak have arrived in Australia for a quarantine expected to last at least 3 weeks. The six all tested negative for the virus before they left the Netherlands. In other news, the Trump administration is aiming to roll back more pollution limits. AP correspondent Ben Thomas reports.
5: The Environmental Protection Agency is proposing to relax limits that require coal-fired power plants to prevent the release of toxic heavy metals into streams and rivers through polluted groundwater. The EPA asserts a Biden-era rule has proven too costly for the industry and has effectively shut down coal-fired plants at a time when energy demand is spiking, noting the needs of the AI and data center revolution. Environmental groups call the idea a public health danger. I'm Ben Thomas.
3: This is AP News.
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13: Here's your 98.9 The Mix forecast from Mid-Missouri's 48-hour weather center. Slight chance for isolated rain showers today. Otherwise, sunshine mixed with clouds at times. High temperatures reach up to 87. Southerly winds 8 to 15 miles per hour. Slight chance of rain showers tonight, 69. That's your updated forecast. I'm meteorologist Jennifer Wojcicki. Right now, 68.
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Panic at the Disco, High Hopes. The Library of Congress has a national recording registry, and they just added 25 recordings to it. I'll tell you more coming up. It's Madonna and Sabrina Carpenter, Bring Your Love.

0: One Republic, need your love. Have you heard about the Library of Congress's National Recording Registry? It was established in 2000 and preserves American audio recordings that are culturally, historically, or aesthetically significant. They just added 25 recordings, including Taylor Swift's 1989, Beyoncé's Single Ladies, and works by Ray Charles, Gladys Knight and the Pips, Paul Anka, the original cast album of Chicago, and more. They now have over 700 titles.
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0: fireside.
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7: Here's your 98.9 The Mix forecast from Mid-Missouri's 48-hour weather center. Slight chance for isolated rain showers today. Otherwise, sunshine mixed with clouds at times. High temperatures reach up to 87. Southerly winds 8 to 15 miles per hour. Slight chance of rain showers tonight, 69. That's your updated forecast. I'm meteorologist Jennifer Wojcicki. Currently 70.
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0: Billie Eilish, Birds of a Feather. 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
1: AP News. Good morning, I'm Ed Donahue. On his way back to China, President Trump was asked about the status of U.S. arms sales to Taiwan.
2: I'll make a determination over the next fairly short period.
3: You're not necessarily going to go ahead. It was your proposal.
2: I'm going to make a determination. I'm going to see. I have to speak to the person that right now is, you know who he is, that's running Taiwan.
1: Chinese President Xi Jinping says differences over Taiwan could put his country and the U.S. on the path toward conflict. The president was asked on Air Force One if he would defend Taiwan if it comes to that.
2: I'm not going to say that. There's only one person that knows that. You know who it is? Me.
1: The president also said Xi told him China wants to help negotiate an end to the war in Iran and a reopening of the Strait of Hormuz. Iran's top diplomat says a lack of trust is impeding talks to end the war with the U.S. Iranian Foreign Minister Abbas Araghchi says Mr. Trump posted on X and said it was unacceptable. But after that, we again received messages from the American side expressing willingness to continue the talks and continue engagement. President Trump earlier this week dismissed Iran's latest formal proposal as
2: a piece of garbage they sent us. I didn't even finish reading it.
1: He has demanded a major rollback of Iran's nuclear activities, while Iran has said it has the right to enrich uranium. Six passengers from a cruise ship hit by a hantavirus outbreak are in Australia for a quarantine expected to last at least 3 weeks. The World Health Organization's Dr. Tedros Adhanom Ghebreyesus says the transfer of all passengers has been completed.
4: More than 120 people now being carried or in their home countries or quarantined in host countries en route to their final destination.
1: Three passengers died. Stocks have opened lower on Wall Street. Oil and gas prices are higher. More information at apnews.com. This is AP News.
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11: Here's your 98.9 Mix forecast for Mid-Missouri's 48-hour weather center. Slight chance for isolated showers this afternoon. Otherwise, a mix of clouds and sun. Highs level off around 87. Winds out of the south, 8 to 15 miles per hour. Lows level off around 69. Tonight, slight chance of rain showers. That's your updated forecast. I'm meteorologist Jennifer Wojcicki. Right now, 70.

Lola Young with Messy. Did you know that there is a Survivor Greece and they've now had to suspend the show because one of the contestants lost part of their leg? I will explain coming up. Right now, it's Olivia Rodrigo's Drop Dead.

0: Mars, I Just Might. Survivor Greece has been pulled off the air after one of its contestants, 21-year-old Stavros Floris, experienced a life-threatening injury during filming. He was spearfishing off the coast of the Dominican Republic, reportedly diving without a surface marker buoy in an area frequented by tourist vessels when a passing boat accidentally struck him. He sustained severe injuries to his legs from the vessel's outboard engine propellers, including a partial amputation of the left leg and significant trauma to the right ankle. He remains hospitalized in serious but stable condition and is out of danger.
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0: at the disco. I write sins, not tragedies. When you use AI like ChatGPT, do you find yourself saying please and thank you? I realize that I actually do this all the time. And a new survey says 86% of office workers also do this with AI. Most users believe it's important to show AI common courtesy, and about 1 in 4 say please and thank you every single time they use it. I don't think it's out of common courtesy. I think it's just out of habit for me because I use it in real life all the time.
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0: Here's your 98.9 The Mix forecast for Mid-Missouri's 48-hour weather center. Slight chance for isolated showers this afternoon. Otherwise, a mix of clouds and sun. Highs level off around 87. Winds out of the south, 8 to 15 miles per hour. Lows level off around 69. Tonight, slight chance of rain showers. That's your updated forecast. I'm meteorologist Jennifer Wojcicki. Right now, 70.
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0: Taylor Swift, the fate of Ophelia. 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
2: AP News. Good morning, I'm Ed Donahue. On his way back to China, President Trump was asked about the status of U.S. arms sales to Taiwan.
3: I'll make a determination over the next fairly short period.
4: You're not necessarily going to go ahead. It was your proposal.
3: I'm going to make a determination. I'm going to see. I have to speak to the person that right now is, you know who he is, that's running Taiwan.
2: Chinese President Xi Jinping says differences over Taiwan could put his country and the U.S. on the path toward conflict. The president was asked on Air Force One if he would defend Taiwan if it comes to that.
3: I'm not going to say that. There's only one person that knows that. You know who it is? Me.
2: The president also said she told him China wants to help negotiate an end to the war in Iran and a reopening of the Strait of Hormuz. Iran's top diplomat says a lack of trust is impeding talks to end the war with the U.S. Iranian Foreign Minister Abbas Araghchi says Mr. Trump posted on X and said it was unacceptable. But after that, we again received messages from the American side expressing willingness to continue the talks and continue engagement. President Trump earlier this week dismissed Iran's latest formal proposal as
5: a piece of garbage they sent us. I didn't even finish reading it.
2: He has demanded a major rollback of Iran's nuclear activities, while Iran has said it has the right to enrich uranium. Six passengers from a cruise ship hit by a hantavirus outbreak are in Australia for a quarantine expected to last at least 3 weeks. The World Health Organization's Dr. Tedros Adhanom Ghebreyesus says the transfer of all passengers has been completed.
6: More than 120 people now being carried or in their home countries or quarantined in host countries en route to their final destination.
2: Three passengers died. Stocks have opened lower on Wall Street. Oil and gas prices are higher. More information at apnews.com. This is AP News.
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14: Here's your 98.9 The Mix forecast for Mid-Missouri's 48-hour weather center. Slight chance for isolated showers this afternoon. Otherwise, a mix of clouds and sun. Highs level off around 87. Winds out of the south, 8 to 15 miles per hour. Lows level off around 69. Tonight, slight chance of rain showers. That's your updated forecast. I'm meteorologist Jennifer Wojcicki. Currently, 72.
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0: Sam Smith, Stay With Me. Concert films seem to be all the rage right now. I'll tell you who just announced that they're releasing one coming up. Right now, Lady Gaga and Doechii with Runway.
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0: Mars, Risk It All. Dua Lipa has announced that she is releasing a live album and concert film. It's called Dua Lipa Live from Mexico. She recorded it during 3 shows in Mexico City on her Radical Optimism tour. The trailer is out, and in it, Dua expresses gratitude to her fans, saying, "This tour has been the most beautiful and fulfilling experience of my career so far. You've built something bigger than a show. You've built a family, and I feel that every single night." The concert film will be dropped on her YouTube channel May 21st, with the album coming out May 22nd. 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

0: Sabrina Carpenter Espresso. Happy birthday if you're celebrating today. You share it with celebrities like Chaz Palminteri, who's 74. Jamie Lynn Sigler, 45 today. David Charvet, 54. Role model, 29. David Krumholtz is 48. Ray Lewis, 51. 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
4: Here's your 98.9 The Mix forecast for Mid-Missouri's 48-hour weather center. Slight chance for isolated showers this afternoon. Otherwise, a mix of clouds and sun. Highs level off around 87. Winds out of the south, 8 to 15 miles per hour. Lows level off around 69. Tonight, slight chance of rain showers. That's your updated forecast. I'm meteorologist Jennifer Wojcicki. Right now, it's 74 degrees.
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0: Swims, The Door. He's got a few shows left on the West Coast in Napa and Las Vegas before heading to the East Coast for more shows.
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1: AP News. I'm Ed Donahue. On Air Force One, on his way home from China, President Trump told reporters he looked at the latest deal from Iran, didn't like the first sentence, and just threw it away.
2: An unacceptable sentence. Because they have fully agreed, no nuclear, and if they have any nuclear of any form, I don't read the rest of the letter.
1: Iran is expressing frustration with the U.S. over talks to end the war. Here's the AP's Charles de Ledesma.
3: Talking with reporters in New Delhi, India, Iran's Foreign Minister Abbas Araghchi says a lack of trust is the biggest obstacle in negotiations to end the war with the U.S. and Tehran will be open to diplomatic help. Araghchi adds contradictory messages have made us reluctant about the real intentions of Americans. He claims negotiations would move forward if Washington was ready for a fair and balanced deal. Iran still has a chokehold on the Strait of Hormuz, a vital waterway where a fifth of the world's oil passed before the war, and America is blockading Iranian ports too. Fear remains that the Middle East could return to open warfare and prolong the worldwide energy crisis sparked by the conflict. I'm Charles de Ledesma.
1: During the visit to China, the U.S. relationship with Taiwan was a tense issue. Xi Jinping talked about the potential for conflict. President Trump was asked if the U.S. would defend Taiwan if it comes to that point.
2: That question was asked to me today by President Xi. I said, I don't talk about that.
4: He asked you today.
2: He asked you if you would send troops, if you would. He asked me if I'd defend them. I said, I don't talk about that.
1: China opposes a proposed U.S. arms deal with Taiwan. The Justice Department will seek the death penalty for the man accused of fatally shooting two staff members of the Israeli embassy in Washington outside a Jewish museum last year. In New York, the jury in Harvey Weinstein's rape retrial says it's at loggerheads, but the judge told them to keep trying for a verdict. More information at apnews.com. This is AP News.
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11: Here's your 98.9 The Mix forecast from Mid-Missouri's 48-hour weather center. Highs around 87 this afternoon under mainly cloudy skies, winds out of the south, 8 to 15 miles per hour. Mainly cloudy skies expected again tonight, slight chance of thunderstorms, lows level off around 69. That's your updated forecast. I'm meteorologist Jennifer Wojcicki. Currently, it's 74 degrees.
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0: Somber homewrecker. Congratulations to Dylan Sprouse and Barbara Palvin. They're expecting their first child together with the baby due around August or September. They debuted this news by walking the red carpet for the premiere of Parallel Tales at the 2026 Cannes Film Festival and posed for photos showing off the baby bump. Now, they also shared their news on Instagram, including a sonogram image in their post. And Vanessa Hutchins, who worked with Dylan Sprouse on The Suite Life of Zack and Cody, congratulated the couple on social media, writing, "Rock on, little family." 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

0: Mark Ronson and Bruno Mars, Uptown Funk, kind of the perfect Friday song, in my opinion. Are you thinking of moving to another country? Travel and Leisure has released a list of the safest places for expats to move to, and topping that list is Luxembourg, Germany, followed by Switzerland, Denmark, the United Arab Emirates, and Panama.
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1: Here's your 98.9 The Mix forecast from Mid-Missouri's 48-hour weather center. Highs around 87 this afternoon under mainly cloudy skies. Winds out of the south, 8 to 15 miles per hour. Mainly cloudy skies expected again. Tonight, slight chance of thunderstorms. Lows level off around 69. That's your updated forecast. I'm meteorologist Jennifer Wojcicki. Currently, it's 75 degrees.
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0: 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A new study found that 1 in 2 Americans doesn't have enough fun in their lives, and half the nation feels like their overall life is currently lacking in fun. 12% can't even remember the last time they had a full free day to have fun. I hope you find some fun this weekend.
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0: Swift, Justin Bieber, Dua Lipa, The Weeknd, Chappell Roan, and more. 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
1: I'm Ed Donahue. President Trump says he and Chinese President Xi Jinping talked about the proposed U.S. arms sale to Taiwan. China considers Taiwan its territory, even though it's a self-governing nation. China opposes the sale, and Xi talked about possible conflict with the U.S. President Trump was asked on Air Force One about the sale.
2: I'll be making decisions. But, you know, I think the last thing we need right now is a war. That's 9,500 miles away. I think that's the last thing we need. We're doing very well.
1: President Trump has not made a decision on the Taiwan arms sale. In the House, this is New York Democrat Gregory Meeks.
3: I think that she has leverage over the president. Clearly, Congress did its job. In fact, the State Department brought something to Congress. We made a decision on it quickly. And the president is the one that's holding it up.
1: President Trump and Xi Jinping say they made progress in stabilizing U.S.-China relations, but deep differences remain. A judge has declared a mistrial in New York in Harvey Weinstein's rape retrial after the jury said it is deadlocked. Democratic Congressman Steve Cohen in Tennessee is ending his bid for re-election. He's just the latest lawmaker to have his career upended by redistricting battles.
4: Since my first election in 2006, I've had 9 re-elects. And I haven't lost a precinct in my re-elects, and I've had significant African-American opponents almost every time I've run.
1: Cohen is white and has represented his Memphis-based majority black district for nearly 2 decades. Sources tell the AP the Pentagon is drawing down thousands of troops in Europe by stopping units from deploying to Poland and Germany, as opposed to yanking those already stationed there. The Justice Department will seek the death penalty for a man charged with killing 2 Israeli embassy staff members in Washington last year outside a Jewish museum. Stocks are sharply lower in late-day trading on Wall Street. This is AP News.
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12: Here's your 98.9 The Mix forecast for Mid-Missouri's 48-hour weather center. Mainly cloudy skies expected this afternoon with daytime highs approaching 87. South winds 8 to 15 miles per hour. Mainly cloudy skies tonight, slight chance for storms, lows around 69. That's your updated forecast. I'm meteorologist Jennifer Wojcicki. Currently, it's 75 degrees.
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0: That is Max getting a little assist from Andy Grammer, the thing I love. Chuck D here, and it looks like we've got a halftime show for the World Cup. Yeah, the final event where they crown the champion. That game's coming up in July. Yeah, Madonna's going to be performing, Shakira, BTS, all going to be in the U.S. doing the halftime show. Now, the crazy thing is halftime for these soccer games usually about 15 minutes. So it's going to be a quick one. But yeah, there will be a halftime show for the World Cup final. Again, that date, July the 19th.
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Whoa!

0: So Eric Clapton had a bad day at one of his concerts recently. Yeah, he had to end it early because he got hit by a record album. Yeah, how old do you have to be to bring a record album to a concert? And how good do you have to be to actually throw that thing accurately enough to hit Eric Clapton? Okay, you're kind of a knucklehead, but I will give you points for accuracy. That's impressive.
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0: forecast for Mid-Missouri's 48-hour weather center. Mainly cloudy skies expected this afternoon, with daytime highs approaching 87. South winds 8 to 15 miles per hour. Mainly cloudy skies tonight, slight chance for storms, lows around 69. That's your updated forecast. I'm meteorologist Jennifer Wojcicki. Currently, it's 78 degrees.
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0: That is Rhema getting a little assist from Selena Gomez. My name is Chuck D. All right, heading into this weekend, hey, what do you got going on? You got big plans? Well, whatever it is you've got going on, take us along with you. That's right. Fire up the radio while you're, I don't know, doing yard work or out running errands. We'd love to get out of the house with you.
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3: AP News. I'm Ed Donahue. President Trump is leaving China with no decision yet on a controversial arms sale to Taiwan. China strongly opposes, and Xi Jinping privately warned President Trump differences over the self-governed island, which Beijing claims as its own territory, could bring the U.S. and China into clashes or conflict. In the House, Pennsylvania Republican Brian Fitzpatrick says Taiwan must be supported.
4: These are the fortresses of democracy, or they're on the front lines, and we have to protect and defend them. So I don't think we should do anything to undermine Taiwan's defense posture. We should be bolstering it, not weakening it.
3: President Trump says he started a discussion on a nuclear deal with China, the U.S., and Russia.
5: We brought it up, the denuclearization. I talk about it all the time with Russia and with China. And it did come up. We did discuss. And what did you conclude? I got a very positive response since the beginning.
3: The State Department says Israel and Lebanon have agreed to a 45-day extension of their ceasefire after another round of talks in Washington. Britain's government faces uncertainty as the Labour Party grapples with internal turmoil. Prime Minister Keir Starmer remains in power after a challenging week, but pressure for his resignation is mounting. Observers believe it's only a matter of time before he steps aside. Political analyst Tim Bale says the UK is embarking on new political territory.
6: This is, in fact, the first time that anyone has tried to take down a Labour leader in a leadership contest when they are Prime Minister, so it is unusual in that respect.
3: President Trump plans to build an exhibit on statues featuring prominent Americans along the Potomac River. The project could spark a legal battle over bypassing the usual approval process for Washington's Monumental Corps. Sources tell the AP the Justice Department is preparing to seek an indictment against former Cuban President Raul Castro. The indictment could require approval by a grand jury. Stocks are lower in late-day trading. This is AP News.
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12: Here's your 98.9 The Mix forecast from Mid-Missouri's 48-hour weather center. Cloudy skies with a few peaks of sun this afternoon, with daytime highs approaching 88. South winds 8 to 15 miles per hour. Mainly cloudy skies expected again tonight. Slight chance of thunderstorms. Lows around 69. That's your updated forecast. I'm meteorologist Jennifer Wojcicki. Currently, it's 78 degrees.
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0: I want to send a big thanks out to my Facebook friend of the day today. Her name is Stevie Evans, and Stevie shares this. Birthdays were so easy when I was younger, like I wanted toys and stuff like that. But now my parents are like, what do you want? And I'm just like, I don't know, maybe some self-esteem, emotional stability, a hobby. Yeah, as we get older, our wants and desires definitely change. I yearn for the days where it was so simple that just a couple of toys would placate me. But now it's getting a little bit more complicated. Stevie Evans, my Facebook friend of the day today.
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2: Mid-Missouri weather. Here's your 98.9 The Mix forecast from Mid-Missouri's 48-hour weather center. Cloudy skies with a few peaks of sun this afternoon, with daytime highs approaching 88. South winds 8 to 15 miles per hour. Mainly cloudy skies expected again tonight. Slight chance of thunderstorms. Lows around 69. That's your updated forecast. I'm meteorologist Jennifer Wojcicki. Right now, 80.
3: 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Today we're going to work on your delts, lats, and glutes. As soon as we figure out what those things are. But first, how about another song? 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

0: is Justin Bieber. That is Daisy's I Am Chuck D. On this National Pizza Party Day, is it too late in the day to organize that pizza party? Well, if it is, see if you can get one together for tomorrow. Get some friends together. That'd be fun.
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2: A Fort Leonard Wood soldier is being recognized for excellence during the FY25 Best Squad Competition. Staff Sergeant Christopher Poor enlisted in the Army in Rogers, Arkansas, and began his career as an infantryman after completing training at Fort Benning, Georgia. He now serves as a construction engineer and operations NCO for Bravo Company, 169th Engineer Battalion. During his military career, Poor has served in several leadership roles in Germany and has earned multiple honors, including the Army Commendation Medal and Army Achievement Medal. He's also pursuing an associate's degree in business management. At Waynesville High School, seniors were honored Thursday during the annual Passing of the Torch ceremony. Students received department awards and recognition for achievements including Bright Flight, Academic Honors, STEM Star Awards, Military Enlistments, and ROTC Scholarships. Melissa Jones was named Waynesville High School Teacher of the Year. Meanwhile, community members and school officials presented scholarships and awards to the WHS Class of 2026 during Honors Night earlier this week. Waynesville High School is expected to graduate 425 seniors Friday evening. Graduation ceremonies begin at 7:30 p.m. and tickets are required for entry. At the Lake of the Ozarks, a Kansas City man is dead after a vehicle crash Wednesday evening. According to the Missouri State Highway Patrol, an 86-year-old man was backing up a 2003 Ford Edge on Sportsman's Drive when the SUV went over a seawall and into the lake. The crash happened around 6:10 p.m. Wednesday. And in sports, Plato softball captured its fifth straight district championship Tuesday with a 9-2 win over Bakersfield in the Class 1 District 4 title game. The Eagles exploded for 7 runs in the third inning to pull away. Senior pitcher Taylor Utley earned the win, allowing just 5 hits while also going 3-for-4 at the plate. Plato now advances to the Class 1 quarterfinals, where a possible showdown with Bernie could await next week. That's the latest from Sunny 104.5 and 98.9 The Mix.
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7: Here's your 98.9 The Mix forecast from Mid-Missouri's 48-hour weather center. Cloudy skies with a few peaks of sun this afternoon, with daytime highs approaching 88. South winds 8 to 15 miles per hour. Mainly cloudy skies expected again tonight. Slight chance of thunderstorms. Lows around 69. That's your updated forecast. I'm meteorologist Jennifer Wojcicki. Right now, 80.
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0: That is Maroon 5. I am Chuck D. All right, from the soundtrack to The Devil Wears Prada 2, Lady Gaga with her latest, working with Doechii.
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0: Today's most awesome person on the planet Earth, this six-year-old girl. Her name is Macy Semrau. She was homesick the other day with her dad hanging out when she saw her dad kind of get lightheaded. He passed out, just dropped to the ground. So I don't know whether Macy didn't know about 911, but anyway, she picked up her dad's phone and hopped on his web browser to find the phone number for the local police department. She called the police. They came, paramedics, first responders. Dad's going to be okay. Was having some breathing issues, apparently. Our kids have got a completely different relationship with technology than you and I could ever have possibly imagined. The fact that she was able to hop on her dad's web browser on his smartphone, find the police department's number, and then call them is just remarkable. This six-year-old girl, Macy Semrau, just remarkable. Today's most awesome person on the planet Earth.
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6: Here's your 98.9 The Mix forecast from Mid-Missouri's 48-hour weather center. Cloudy skies with a few peaks of sun this afternoon, with daytime highs approaching 88. South winds 8 to 15 miles per hour. Mainly cloudy skies expected again tonight. Slight chance of thunderstorms. Lows around 69. That's your updated forecast. I'm meteorologist Jennifer Wojcicki. Right now, it's 81 degrees.
7: 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They're called Next Weekend. 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

0: So as I mentioned earlier, Miley Cyrus going to get a star on the Hollywood Walk of Fame next week. I wonder if she'll lead everybody in a hoedown throwdown.
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2: A Fort Leonard Wood soldier is being recognized for excellence during the FY25 Best Squad Competition. Staff Sergeant Christopher Poor enlisted in the Army in Rogers, Arkansas, and began his career as an infantryman after completing training at Fort Benning, Georgia. He now serves as a construction engineer and operations NCO for Bravo Company, 169th Engineer Battalion. During his military career, Poor has served in several leadership roles in Germany and has earned multiple honors, including the Army Commendation Medal and Army Achievement Medal. He's also pursuing an associate's degree in business management. At Waynesville High School, seniors were honored Thursday during the annual Passing of the Torch ceremony. Students received department awards and recognition for achievements including Bright Flight, Academic Honors, STEM Star Awards, Military Enlistments, and ROTC Scholarships. Melissa Jones was named Waynesville High School Teacher of the Year. Meanwhile, community members and school officials presented scholarships and awards to the WHS Class of 2026 during Honors Night earlier this week. Waynesville High School is expected to graduate 425 seniors Friday evening. Graduation ceremonies begin at 7:30 p.m. and tickets are required for entry. At the Lake of the Ozarks, a Kansas City man is dead after a vehicle crash Wednesday evening. According to the Missouri State Highway Patrol, an 86-year-old man was backing up a 2003 Ford Edge on Sportsman's Drive when the SUV went over a seawall and into the lake. The crash happened around 6:10 p.m. Wednesday. And in sports, Plato softball captured its fifth straight district championship Tuesday with a 9-2 win over Bakersfield in the Class 1 District 4 title game. The Eagles exploded for 7 runs in the third inning to pull away. Senior pitcher Taylor Utley earned the win, allowing just 5 hits while also going 3-for-4 at the plate. Plato now advances to the Class 1 quarterfinals, where a possible showdown with Bernie could await next week. That's the latest from Sunny 104.5 and 98.9 The Mix.
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11: Here's your 98.9 The Mix forecast from Mid-Missouri's 48-hour weather center. Mainly cloudy skies tonight with a slight chance for storms. Lows dip down to about 69. South winds 8 to 15 miles per hour. Mainly cloudy skies tomorrow, chance for storms. Daytime highs approaching 85. That's your updated forecast. I'm meteorologist Jennifer Wojcicki. Right now, 81.
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We've been certified as the number one hit music station and the winner of this year's All Your Favorite Songs Award. Here, have another. 98.9 The Mix. Oh!

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And when it's payday, you go shopping. Yeah, we understand. Don't worry, we'll be right here when you get back. 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
1: There is no going back. That is Katy Perry. My name is Chuck D. All right, so coming up this summer, the World Cup soccer tournament coming to North America. There'll be games in Canada, the United States, and in Mexico. The big final match happening in July in New York City. There will be a halftime show. That's right. Madonna's going to perform, Shakira, and BTS is coming to the States just for this event. That's going to be cool. 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
0: Mainly cloudy skies tonight with a slight chance for storms. Lows dip down to about 69. South winds 8 to 15 miles per hour. Mainly cloudy skies tomorrow. Chance for storms. Daytime highs approaching 85. That's your updated forecast. I'm meteorologist Jennifer Wojcicki. Currently 82.
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1: A Fort Leonard Wood soldier is being recognized for excellence during the FY25 Best Squad Competition. Staff Sergeant Christopher Poor enlisted in the Army in Rogers, Arkansas, and began his career as an infantryman after completing training at Fort Benning, Georgia. He now serves as a construction engineer and operations NCO for Bravo Company, 169th Engineer Battalion. During his military career, Poor has served in several leadership roles in Germany and has earned multiple honors, including the Army Commendation Medal and Army Achievement Medal. He's also pursuing an associate's degree in business management. At Waynesville High School, seniors were honored Thursday during the annual Passing of the Torch ceremony. Students received department awards and recognition for achievements including Bright Flight, Academic Honors, STEM Star Awards, Military Enlistments, and ROTC Scholarships. Melissa Jones was named Waynesville High School Teacher of the Year. Meanwhile, community members and school officials presented scholarships and awards to the WHS Class of 2026 during Honors Night earlier this week. Waynesville High School is expected to graduate 425 seniors Friday evening. Graduation ceremonies begin at 7:30 p.m. and tickets are required for entry. At the Lake of the Ozarks, a Kansas City man is dead after a vehicle crash Wednesday evening. According to the Missouri State Highway Patrol, an 86-year-old man was backing up a 2003 Ford Edge on Sportsman's Drive when the SUV went over a seawall and into the lake. The crash happened around 6:10 p.m. Wednesday. And in sports, Plato softball captured its fifth straight district championship Tuesday with a 9-2 win over Bakersfield in the Class 1 District 4 title game. The Eagles exploded for 7 runs in the third inning to pull away. Senior pitcher Taylor Utley earned the win, allowing just 5 hits while also going 3-for-4 at the plate. Plato now advances to the Class 1 quarterfinals, where a possible showdown with Bernie could await next week. That's the latest from Sunny 104.5 and 98.9 The Mix.
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5: Here's your 98.9 The Mix forecast from Mid-Missouri's 48-hour weather center. Mainly cloudy skies tonight with a slight chance for storms. Lows dip down to about 69. South winds 8 to 15 miles per hour. Mainly cloudy skies tomorrow, chance for storms. Daytime highs approaching 85. That's your updated forecast. I'm meteorologist Jennifer Vujicic. Currently 82.
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Charlie Puth, that is attention. Okay, so apparently today is National Pizza Party Day. I don't know if it's too late in the day to work out a pizza party, but, you know, maybe sometime this weekend, get some friends together. That could be fun. Here's Zara Larsson and Midnight.

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1: 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Okay, well, we're still working on it.
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0: I want to send a big thanks out to my Facebook friend of the day today. Her name is Stevie Evans, and Stevie shares this. Birthdays were so easy when I was younger, like I wanted toys and stuff like that. But now my parents are like, what do you want? And I'm just like, I don't know, maybe some self-esteem, emotional stability, a hobby. Yeah, as we get older, our wants and desires definitely change. I yearn for the days where it was so simple that just a couple of toys would placate me. But now, it's getting a little bit more complicated. Stevie Evans, my Facebook friend of the day today.
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0: That is Hozier. That is too sweet. Okay, so apparently, as I mentioned earlier, Rihanna, one of the most philanthropic celebrities on the planet Earth. Time magazine has released their list of the top 100. Rihanna is on the list. Steven Spielberg, Idris Elba, the actor, also Mackenzie Scott. Of course, the ex-wife of Jeff Bezos. When they got divorced, she got tens of billions of dollars. She's just giving that money away. The most philanthropic celebrities on the planet. That's a good list to be on. 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
13: Here's your 98.9 The Mix forecast from Mid-Missouri's 48-hour weather center. Mainly cloudy skies tonight with a slight chance for storms. Lows dip down to about 69. South winds 8 to 15 miles per hour. Mainly cloudy skies tomorrow, chance for storms. Daytime highs approaching 85. That's your updated forecast. I'm meteorologist Jennifer Vuchitsky. Right now, it's 81 degrees.
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1: Here's your 98.9 The Mix forecast from Mid-Missouri's 48-hour weather center. Mainly cloudy skies tonight with a slight chance for storms. Lows dip down to about 69. South winds 8 to 15 miles per hour. Mainly cloudy skies tomorrow. Chance for storms. Daytime highs approaching 85. That's your updated forecast. I'm meteorologist Jennifer Wojcicki. Right now, it's 81 degrees.